97X is available online at owensboroughradio.com/WXCM. Owensboro's best rock, 97X.

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0: Step into the ultimate Pink Floyd experience. Britt Floyd is bringing the Moon, the Wall, and Beyond Tour to the Victory Theater on May 26th at 7:30. 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
1: 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I wake up every morning with my head up in a daze. 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
2: Tonight, mostly clear, low 57. Mostly sunny on Sunday, 30% chance of an afternoon shower or thunderstorm, high 75. Sunday night, chance of a shower or thunderstorm early, a low 50. Sunny on Monday, high 68. Clear Monday night, low 45. Sunny on Tuesday, high 72. Chance of rain Tuesday night, low 57. Sunny on Wednesday, high 75.
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It's falling away from me.